It's twice as good. 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

0: Hello, I'm Brian Scott-Smith. Over the past few years, the Connecticut State Colleges and University System, or CSCU, has been hitting the headlines for all the wrong reasons, with scandal after scandal when it should be about the successes of the system and its students. But with allegations of financial mismanagement, sexual harassment, and bullying of staff and students, the whole system seems to be in chaos. Connecticut East this week was approached by Matthew Biden, the current student body president at Eastern Connecticut State University, who also leads the Student Government Association, to talk about the crisis that CSCU finds itself in and what, in his opinion, needs to happen to bring the system back into alignment. Here's his interview. Matthew, thanks for being on the podcast. Lots to talk about. Explain to the listeners, what is a student body president? What's your role?
1: Every university in Connecticut, from UConn to the four state schools like Eastern, just like you'd have a local government in your own town, the students have their version of a local government. In most schools, it's called a student government association. And every year we have an election

riddle, I didn't know that. But then again, there's only one I've met, and he just smoked my eyelids and punched my cigarette.

This is The Deep End. Written by Carol Bayer Sager and Tony Wine, according to them, it was written in about 20 minutes. Based on a sonatina in G major by Muzio Clementi, The Mindbenders, with a groovy kind of love. Well,

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1: I'm Nick Michaels, and you're listening to The Deep End. The Isley Brothers, with a song that was inspired by the great Jackie Wilson's Lonely Teardrops. Clap your hands and tap your feet, and for those with tambourines, shake them if you have them.
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1: I want to tell you a story about the house in blue. 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

Kids may be tired of you talking about the 70s and 80s, but the music hasn't changed a bit. 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